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3: Most of us admire a diamond's brilliance, but we often forget its journey. Long before it sparkled, it endured intense pressure deep beneath the earth. Our spiritual lives aren't much different. We all want stronger faith, greater wisdom, Christ-like character, but God often accomplishes his deepest work in us before he does his greatest work through us. James 1, 2, and 3, the testing of your faith produces perseverance. Let's not mistake the pressure for God's absence. In his hands, every trial becomes a tool for transformation. So let's not give up in the struggle. God isn't simply preparing you through your circumstances. He's preparing you for what he has planned next. So y'all, let's not give up in the struggle.
4: I used to be a paper boy, and I had a paper route, cruising around in my Schwinn Stingray, and my objective was to deliver the paper. My job was not to write the news. My job was not to be in the news. My job was to deliver the news.
5: It's our job to deliver the good news. And Pastor Greg Laurie says it's imperative to make sure that life-saving news gets through.
4: God has given you a simple message to give. Your job is

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0: A country minister used his guitar to explain to his people what free will meant. He picked and played this song. If a nest of live hornets invaded this room and the creatures allowed to go free, they would not need urging to make yourself scarce. You would want to get out, don't you see? They would not grab you by force of their strength, throw you out of the window. Oh, no. They would not counsel you to go against your will. They would just make you willing to go. The song goes on to say, when Jonah was sent to do the work of the Lord, the outlook for him did not seem bright. He never had done such a hard thing before, so he decided to run from the fight. Now the Lord sent a great fish to swallow him up. The story I'm sure you all know. God did not compel him against his own will. He just made him willing to go. Jonah learned, as many people have, that when we end up in the fish's belly, in dire situations, totally dependent upon God for survival, our attitudes toward God often change. Jonah's prayer in chapter 2 shows us how his attitude and plans all changed. So, when God spoke to him the second time, he did not hesitate to go to Nineveh. People who choose to heed God's call to serve him often give this testimony. Obeying God brings not only his provisions to do it, but inner peace and fulfillment.
1: If you'd like to learn more about God and his plan for your life, visit urbanministries.com.
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2: Your Moody Radio weather forecast. Showers and thunderstorms will continue as we head through the overnight. We'll drop down into the lower 70s. Good chance of showers and thunderstorms as we head through Thursday. Our high temperatures right around 85. Just isolated showers and thunderstorms Thursday night. Widespread showers and thunderstorms returning on Friday, mid to upper 80s. A good chance of showers and storms on Saturday, mid 80s. We're left with a few isolated showers or storms on Sunday, low 90s. I'm staff meteorologist Sally Russell for 88.9 Moody Radio.
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0: When the Bible says, do not judge, what does it really mean? It's Today in the Word from Moody Bible Institute. My name is Donna Leland. Welcome. It's easy to lift Matthew 7:1 out of context when it says, never judge. So, what did Jesus really mean? After all, today in the Word we read in 1 Corinthians 5:12, do you not judge those who are within the church? The answer, of course, is yes. Here and elsewhere, we're told to judge or evaluate fellow believers when accountability is needed. In this passage, do not judge means that we should not judge self-righteously or hypocritically. We will be judged by the same standard we use on others. Judgmental hypocrisy means, among other things, to criticize others when we are actually guilty of the same things ourselves. Jesus used a humorous but tragic image to drive his point home. It's like a man with a wooden plank in his eye criticizing a man who is only a speck of sawdust in his eye. Having a judgmental spirit can warp our perspective. Notice that Jesus didn't say to ignore the problem or to pretend everything's okay. Rather, we should fix our own problem before we help someone else. The next verse implies that we should pick the right time to do so. If we choose the wrong time, the person won't listen. It will be like throwing pearls before swine. They'll simply trample on our advice or reproof. Something valuable is bound to be wasted in this case, and the original speaker might even be harmed as well. If you enjoy these devotionals, we encourage you to share them with your friends. We've made it easy at todayintheword.org. 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
1: Your Moody Radio weather forecast. Showers and thunderstorms will continue as we head through the overnight. We'll drop down into the lower 70s. Good chance of showers and thunderstorms as we head through Thursday. Our high temperatures right around 85. Just isolated showers and thunderstorms Thursday night. Widespread showers and thunderstorms returning on Friday, mid to upper 80s. A good chance of showers and storms on Saturday, mid 80s. We're left with a few isolated showers or storms on Sunday, low 90s. I'm staff meteorologist Sally Russell for 88.9 Moody Radio.
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0: Natasha Leighton, Meet Me in the Valley on Moody Radio. Hi, this is Bill Meyer. 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
11: 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Are you

0: Have you ever felt like just giving up? Hi, I'm Chuck Bentley with My Money Life from Crown. If you think you can't recover from your financial mess, think again. Before building the automobile empire that bears his name, Henry Ford experienced business failures and setbacks that would have convinced most people to quit. Walt Disney was once fired from a newspaper, told that he lacked imagination and good ideas. Imagine that. He would go on to build one of the most recognizable brands in the world. Their stories and more remind us of an important truth. Failure is often a step toward a path far greater than anything we could imagine. The examples of Ford and Disney are encouraging, but they point us to something even greater. We serve a God of second chances. Throughout Scripture, God repeatedly used imperfect people who had failed, fallen, or wandered. Peter denied Christ. Jonah ran from God's calling. Mark abandoned Paul on a missionary journey. Yet God wasn't finished with them. Don't let a setback become your identity. Don't let a disappointment convince you that your story is over. What feels like failure today may be preparation for something God wants to do tomorrow. Galatians 6:9 says, "Let us not grow weary in doing good, for at the proper time we will reap a harvest if we do not give up." That's the challenge for us today. Keep trusting, keep learning, keep moving forward. Just because your circumstances may say it's over, God's grace says otherwise. And if you need to recover from credit card debt, let Christian Credit Counselors help. 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
1: Your Midi Radio weather forecast. Showers and thunderstorms will continue as we head through the overnight. We'll drop down into the lower 70s. Good chance of showers and thunderstorms as we head through Thursday. Our high temperatures right around 85. Just isolated showers and thunderstorms Thursday night. Widespread showers and thunderstorms returning on Friday, mid to upper 80s. A good chance of showers and storms on Saturday, mid 80s. We're left with a few isolated showers or storms on Sunday, low 90s. I'm staff meteorologist Sally Russell for 88.9 Moody Radio.com.
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0: When Jonah preached to Nineveh, the entire city believed. It was the most successful evangelistic outreach in history. On the latest episode of A New Beginning, Pastor Greg Laurie highlights the practical lessons we can learn from this biblical account. 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

0: I'm Ruth Kramer with Mission Network News. Discipling children in Russia has become an even more important mission. That's after Russia's government placed Child Evangelism Fellowship on its list of undesirable organizations this month. Greg Yoder with Keys for Kids Ministries.
1: This basically means they cannot function in the country.
0: The ministry's removal will leave a gap in children's discipleship at a time when Yoder says kids, teens, and families are searching for spiritual truth.
1: There's lots of fear and anxiety and depression. And again, we get back to that 414 window that 80% of kids are looking for spiritual truth, and they will find it. And we're hoping and praying that they'll find it through Christ alone.
0: Pray for partnerships in Russia that'll allow Keys for Kids devotionals to get into the hands of kids looking for God. And despite efforts to keep both parties at the table, the fragile U.S.-Iran ceasefire effectively collapsed earlier this month. David Boghossian of the Alliance for the Unreached says perceived capitulation from the U.S. only strengthens Iran's extremists, which doesn't bode well for the body of Christ.
2: What we're seeing is that after the Israeli and American strikes, there's an increase of targeting of minorities and Christians. It's as if the extremist elements are basically saying, look, we were right. And you moderates are wrong. Moderation doesn't help us. We're being attacked anyway.
0: Needs grow exponentially during war. Pray for supernatural provision for believers as they serve Iran's unreached people groups.
2: Probably the greatest thing that needs to be focused on and prayed for is the development of leaders in Iran. So many leaders have been targeted and arrested. So many have had to flee the country. And so there's a constant need to raise up a new generation of leaders.
0: 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I'm Ruth Kramer.
3: Your Midi Radio weather forecast. Showers and thunderstorms will continue as we head through the overnight. We'll drop down into the lower 70s. Good chance of showers and thunderstorms as we head through Thursday. Our high temperatures right around 85. Just isolated showers and thunderstorms Thursday night. Widespread showers and thunderstorms returning on Friday, mid to upper 80s. A good chance of showers and storms on Saturday, mid 80s. We're left with a few isolated showers or storms on Sunday, low 90s. I'm staff meteorologist Sally Russell for 88.9 Moody Radio.
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0: more responsibility. You affirm that. You build that up. Kids respond to that kind of affirmation. I mean, there's a business principle. I forget who said it. People respect what you inspect. It works in parenting, too. Your kids are crying out for leadership, and it's called parenting.
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2: Okay. I'm about to...

0: Mercy me, always only Jesus. Ah, man, I got a great staff member and pastor of a couple of campuses of a church called 180 Chicago here, and one of my staff guys, his name's Scott, just a great brother. He just texted me and he said, "Man, this is one of the most important conversations you guys have had."
1: Oh, wow!
2: How encouraging.
0: Isn't that great?
1: That's really encouraging.
2: So great.
0: Yeah, and it's because we're in the middle of really moving toward discipleship. In fact, I'm just going to read you what he said here. He goes, "Man, this rancher versus shepherd would be amazing for people to hear at the kickoff of Revolution 12:30. Excellent way to explain what each person at 180 needs to do in order to kick off discipleship with others." So he's saying this, seeing the uniqueness of each person, that we're all not just cookie cutters trying to get them through some discipleship plan.
1: Right.
0: But that we're bringing them. Oh, goodness sake, Scott, you're going to get me crying here, man. And I just said, "Wow, good insight." And he came back. He said, "This is just amazing content right now, the last 5 minutes. It explains the why behind Revolution 12:30. And Revolution 12:30 is just our humble attempt to make disciples of Christ.
1: And this starts, is like a church? Is
0: yeah,
1: that like your
0: it's
1: church?
0: It's a church-wide thing.
1: Okay.
0: Yeah, we're after right now. And it's born out of Mark 12:30. "Love the Lord your God with all your heart, soul, mind, and strength, and love your neighbor as yourself." And it's that love that makes us look at people like individuals. So we, and this is wholly resistant then to this cultural vibe of, do we all look right? No, it looks into the heart of a sheep and it says, "How are you? Why do you do what you do? And how can we help you walk forward in your relationship with Christ?" It personalizes it because we all make moves that are different from one another. So there's people listening right now that one of your moves is to get off of prescription meds. Let's just say that. All right. Let's just, what are some others? We know we've got people getting off pornography. We've got people recovering from infidelity and all these things. But you've got this wide spectrum. Not everybody fits into those categories. They're as wide can be. And they're so unique to our design and our past, what drove us to do what we did for many years, or even currently as a follower of Jesus Christ. And God in his mercy reaches in by the power of the Holy Spirit, because the Spirit knows exactly what we need, right?
1: Yeah.
0: And I think says, let's move.
1: We want it to be easy when it comes to dealing with people. I mean, anybody who's ever been in any kind of leadership over anyone else, you mentioned kind of the shepherd versus the rancher. You want to kind of hurry people along. Like if you see that there's gaps or there's, you want to like kind of like, okay, let's get it together. Like you're in Christ now. Let's stop doing all these things. And, you know, I was meeting with somebody not too long ago and she talked about how sometimes people who have really complicated backstories or, you know, really traumatic pasts, like they can feel like there's not room for them. Like there's like people quickly run out of patience or grace for their issues.
0: You're so right.
1: And
0: Allie,
1: I thought that was an interesting perspective. And, you know, she was like, I hope that you guys spend some time talking about that, because there are a lot of people who, you know, their backgrounds are complicated. It's complex and it's hard for us. And you know, I really heard her heart that day, like that sometimes we have to move at the pace of grace with people when we're tempted to kind of, oh, I've heard about this before. Okay. Yeah. Still that, like we can start to lose grace.
0: Yeah. And the power of grace, if you think about it. So let's just take the classic story of the woman at the well, right?
1: Yes.
0: There is something about that intentional shepherding of that woman that no discipleship class could have unlocked.
1: What do you mean?
0: I mean, when Jesus sat down, read her mail, but lovingly as a Jewish rabbi, Messiah, loved her still and just entered into her world, entered into her life, did not reject her. And I think maybe one of the most powerful insights from that is that Jesus sat with her. He sat with her, which is a big deal, man.
1: Yeah.
0: I mean, what can unlock someone more than just being sat with and saying, you're not too much of a problem
1: for me? That's key. I think a lot of people feel like they're too much of a problem.
0: Yeah. You know, it comes in a lot of different forms. I think for me, as much of a type A personality as I am, the little secret here is that I would let opposition put me on tilt too easily. And then I read that classic passage that I want to come see you, Corinthians, but I'm in Ephesus and I got to hang on here because a wide door for effective work is open to me. I think it's 16:9, comma, and there are many adversaries. And Allie, when I read that, I'm like, oh my goodness. And it was a huge paradigm shift for me. Now, you have to delineate between opposition that is wise counsel, that's telling you slow or go here, or but because you can't paint all opposition as from the devil. But there's sometimes you're kicking up against the gates of hell and you got to keep moving, man. It's a fascinating thing. Now, that probably hasn't been something that has struck you, Allie. Maybe it has, but for a leader, it does.
1: Yeah, and I mean, that passage has its own backstory for us too, but I mean, there are others as well where there, whether it's a specific passage of scripture or something that you read on any given day, still have that question as you're listening and you're hearing about discipleship. I want you to reflect on one practical change that the Lord has helped you make in your life based on something that you saw in the Word, some truth revealed in the Word caused you to make a change. 800-555-7898, 800-555-7898.
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0: Not getting a ton of feedback on this, but I got to believe a lot of people are thinking deeply about it. You know, the interesting thing about the Good Shepherd is that he sees each of his sheep intimately, and he guides us carefully, and he loves us. And how is that working for you? Somebody texted in, Sabbath. Well, you know, Sabbath is a phenomenal principle, and it's proven over and over again. If we don't get a break, and by the way, let me give you a cautionary tale on Sabbath. Some of you have wondered why vacations don't work. Don't get a break. And by the way, let me give you a cautionary tale on Sabbath. Some of you have wondered why vacations don't work. A great vacation is to start it with more intentionality in your relationship with God. More intentionality. Mm-hmm. You want to get a day of rest? Have more intentionality opening the Bible and meeting with God, because that's where the nourishment comes. We've all been on vacations where you come back absolutely fried.
1: Oh, yeah. Yes, totally.

Yeah, what a great song, man. Let that be your anthem today. Lead on, Good Shepherd, and he loves you. And, you know, here's the beautiful thing about a shepherd. He knows you. He gets you. He understands you. And he's got

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1: Sometimes the best way to love your family is to ask God to call them out on their sin. I'm Shauna Beyer with you here at Moody Radio. Happy Thursday to you. I was driving to work one day, and I was praying for my family like I always do, but I felt led to pray that if one of my kids had some secret sin in their life, that God would not let them get away with it, that he would call them out. And he did. Within a couple days, we became aware of a situation, and it wasn't easy to walk through it, not at all. But I am so glad that what was in the dark got brought into the light. I'm glad that God answered my prayer and that he prompted me to pray it in the first place. Whatever my kids have to go through for them to draw near to the heart of God, that is exactly what I want for my kids. Pray for your kids. Pray that God would eradicate sin from their lives and that he would draw them close to himself.
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Throughout Scripture, we are reminded that ultimately, Jesus wins. At the cross, he triumphed over sin and death and hell. So does this assurance of Christ's victory mean that you and I as Christians will be spared from intense opposition, the kind described in the Bible's apocalypse?